0: get so lonely, baby, well, they're so lonely. They'll be so lonely, they could die.
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record straight. All the needles punching is making me irate. Sick of my bitches falling under fears. Where you gonna be in the next?

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Heartbeats thump, I drift away. Mayday, mayday, I'm not okay.

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One last breath, then I detonate. All my life behind a wall of glass.

That's just where it lives. 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